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4: Tonight in Yellowknife, it will be partly cloudy with a low of 10. Tomorrow, there will be a mix of sun and clouds with winds gusting up to 40 near noon and a high of 19. That night, it will be partly cloudy with winds gusting up to 40 becoming light in the evening with a low of 11. On Friday, there will be a mix of sun and clouds with a high of 17. Over in Hay River, tonight it will be clear becoming cloudy near midnight with a low of 5. Tomorrow, it will be a mix of sun and clouds with a high of 18. That night, it will be partly cloudy with a low of 6. On Friday, it will be a mix of sun and clouds with a high of 14.

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3: Tonight in Yellowknife, it will be partly cloudy with a low of 10. Tomorrow, there will be a mix of sun and clouds with winds gusting up to 40 near noon and a high of 19. That night, it will be partly cloudy with winds gusting up to 40 becoming light in the evening with a low of 11. On Friday, there will be a mix of sun and clouds with a high of 17. Over in Hay River, tonight it will be clear, becoming cloudy near midnight with a low of 5. Tomorrow, it will be a mix of sun and clouds with a high of 18. That night, it will be partly cloudy with a low of 6. On Friday, it will be a mix of sun and clouds with a high of 14.

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4: Tonight in Yellowknife, it will be partly cloudy with a low of 10. Tomorrow, there will be a mix of sun and clouds with winds gusting up to 40 near noon and a high of 19. That night, it will be partly cloudy with winds gusting up to 40 becoming light in the evening with a low of 11. On Friday, there will be a mix of sun and clouds with a high of 17. Over in Hay River, tonight it will be clear becoming cloudy near midnight with a low of 5. Tomorrow, it will be a mix of sun and clouds with a high of 18. That night, it will be partly cloudy with a low of 6. On Friday, it will be a mix of sun and clouds with a high of 14.
0: From J-Lo. 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
4: Tonight in Yellowknife, it will be partly cloudy with a low of 10. Tomorrow, there will be a mix of sun and clouds with winds gusting up to 40 near noon and a high of 19. That night, it will be partly cloudy with winds gusting up to 40 becoming light in the evening with a low of 11. On Friday, there will be a mix of sun and clouds with a high of 17. Over in Hay River, tonight it will be clear becoming cloudy near midnight with a low of 5. Tomorrow, it will be a mix of sun and clouds with a high of 18. That night, it will be partly cloudy with a low of 6. On Friday, it will be a mix of sun and clouds with a high of 14.

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4: Tonight in Yellowknife, it will be partly cloudy with a low of 10. Tomorrow, there will be a mix of sun and clouds with winds gusting up to 40 near noon and a high of 19. That night, it will be partly cloudy with winds gusting up to 40 becoming light in the evening with a low of 11. On Friday, there will be a mix of sun and clouds with a high of 17. Over in Hay River, tonight it will be clear, becoming cloudy near midnight with a low of 5. Tomorrow, it will be a mix of sun and clouds with a high of 18. That night, it will be partly cloudy with a low of 6. On Friday, it will be a mix of sun and clouds with a high of 14.

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3: Tonight in Yellowknife, it will be partly cloudy with a low of 10. Tomorrow, there will be a mix of sun and clouds with winds gusting up to 40 near noon and a high of 19. That night, it will be partly cloudy with winds gusting up to 40 becoming light in the evening with a low of 11. On Friday, there will be a mix of sun and clouds with a high of 17. Over in Hay River, tonight it will be clear becoming cloudy near midnight with a low of 5. Tomorrow, it will be a mix of sun and clouds with a high of 18. That night, it will be partly cloudy with a low of 6. On Friday, it will be a mix of sun and clouds with a high of 14.
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3: 6 o'clock on this Thursday, June 18th today. Hey, I'm Keeson. Thanks for listening as early as you do. Well, we've been getting a couple text messages in. If you're anything like me and you're up this early, you're driving to work, maybe you're seeing some smoke in the sky. Currently, right now, here on 49th Street where the radio station is, and I can literally see it from the window, it looks to be two houses on fire. One that looks just completely destroyed, which is just, oh, it's really awful. One that is partially destroyed. It's right by the... and if I can zoom in here, right by the YK Wood fired pizza. It's like the house right beside that, and then the other one on that side. So just letting you know that if you do drive up 49th Street, that I know a lot of people do to get to work in the morning, it's closed pretty much from 51st Avenue all the way from like the liquor store and the diamond and jewelry center here downtown all the way until the end of the street by the Yellowknife Catholic School Division office. Actually, I don't even know if it's, again, because where I'm from, here on the street, I can only see really where it, you can't drive into. I'm not sure if it closes on 52nd. It might close on 52nd, but all I'm saying is maybe just avoid 49th Street this morning. Fire crews, ambulance, police are on scene fighting the fire as of right now. There's still flames coming from one of the houses, so expect that this could take a couple hours, even more so. To clear up. So something that we'll be talking about this morning, just note, do not come up 49th Street. Let's just clear it today as there is two houses on fire right now, at least from what I can see, as the radio station is pretty much right across from the fire right now. Did not expect this when I woke up, but oh, I just feel so bad for the families. Like, you know, a coworker messaged me this morning. He says it's so horrible to deal with at any time, but especially 4 a.m. So obviously we're thinking of them this morning as well. The Go Morning Show starts next. It's 6:02 with Stevie Wonder, Superstition.

Carmen and Brokenhearted 610 on Go FM. It's Keyson. Today's Thursday, June 18th. Thanks for listening today. Weather today for Yellowknife. Well, it's looking a little bit cloudy out right now, but it'll move to a mix of sun and cloud today. 19 degrees. 11 tonight, mainly cloudy. Tomorrow, 18 degrees. And mainly cloudy. Saturday, sunshine and 19. In Hay River today, 19 degrees and a mix of sun and cloud. Dropping to 6 tonight with partly cloudy conditions. Tomorrow, mainly cloudy, 15. And Saturday, sunshine and 14. Currently in Hay River, it's 7 degrees right now, mostly cloudy. And here in the Knife, it is 13 and mostly cloudy. Throughout this morning, at least for as long as it's going to go, I'll continue to update you on the two house fires that are going on right now. In fact, right across the radio station, pretty much. Looking at one of the houses right now, it still looks like it's on fire. There's a couple flames poking out the top of the roof. If you're wanting to know where that exact location is, obviously the lower part of 49th Street over by the YK Wood Pizza Place. It's the house right beside that, and then the house beside that one. The low part of 49th Street this morning is completely blocked, so you're not going to be able to get through there. If you are heading to work this morning and or downtown. So that explains the smoke that you may have seen. I mean, I saw it when I got up and I was like, oh, there might be a fire downtown. Did not realize that it would be right across from the radio station. But yeah, you're not able to go down 49th Street whatsoever. I mean, I have seen a lot of people taking photos and stuff like that, you know, down the street, which is, I mean, I always feel bad because you got to think of the families in this situation, right? Especially super hard to deal with this really early in the morning. But thank you to the fire crews, the police, the ambulance folks that are on scene. And we're thinking of the families that are involved in those two houses. At this point, it looks like it's those two houses. I'm not sure about the pizza place because I'm not able to see what the pizza place is looking like because it's blocked by one of those houses. And one of the houses is completely a goner, really a goner. The whole front is pretty much burned down. The back is still standing, but really burnt. And then the house next to that, it looks like half, and then through the back has been burnt pretty good. So yeah, I'm not sure about the other house that's like directly right across from here. Just trying to get a good look here. One sec, I gotta take off my headphones. Yeah, I'm not seeing much other than that. So we'll continue to update you this morning on what's going on down here in downtown Yellowknife, but that explains the smoke that you might be seeing if you are heading downtown this morning. And other things that we're going to be doing today, obviously our question of the day at 7 o'clock, like we've always got to do. And we're going to do the top headlines coming up this morning, 6:45, 7:45, 8:45, and 9:45. Something to look forward to there. Here's Felix Cartel and Lights, Love Me on Go FM.

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2: All right. I have a genuine question this morning because I've been seeing this song pop up quite a bit. I knew it, and I knew you by Taylor Swift. And so she was promoting it for Toy Story 5. Okay? I'm not going to lie. I thought Toy Story 5 was already out. Then that got me thinking, how many Toy Stories are there? Okay, so obviously the original Toy Story, 1995, this Toy Story 2 of 1999, and I'm going to tell you the plots of each one. So if you haven't watched Toy Story 4, well, it's been out since 2019, but I just watched it a couple months ago. Okay, so Toy Story from 95, the first one, obviously the original film, we don't need to go through that one. Toy Story 2 from 1999, Woody's stolen by a toy collector. Okay, Toy Story 3, 2010. So there was a, 10-11 year gap? I think it's an 11-year gap. And he prepares for college and then goes off. Toy Story 4 happened in 2019. It seems like it happened yesterday. Woody and the gang go out and there's that toy fork and all that stuff. And then they're messing around with that. But Toy Story 5 is the upcoming installment that continues the adventure of, you know, Woody and everybody else. I was like, isn't there already a Toy Story 5 when they were talking about this? And then obviously now I looked it up and I'm like, no, there isn't. But I'm like, holy moly, there's a lot of Toy Stories going on. Now, there's also spinoff films like Lightyear 2022 or Buzz and Lightyear in 2000. Buzz and Lightyear in 2000 to 2001. It was an animated television series. Just a whole bunch going on. But, you know, I can see why. Because it's quite popular. You know, obviously a popular movie franchise. People like it. But they were starting to make movies before I even was born. Okay, so I'm just going to put it out there. And they're still making movies, which is fine. I mean, I probably won't watch this one until, I don't know, a couple years from now. That's what happened with Toy Story 4. So why don't we go to the song that's going to be in Toy Story 5? Because she performed it on stage at the premiere. It's Taylor Swift. I Knew It, I Knew You on 100.1 Go FM. News and weather is next.

0: I'm Justin Goulet. Yellowknife fire crews are responding to a fire on 49th Street in Yellowknife. The road has been blocked from 51st to 52nd Avenue. The road has been blocked off for safety reasons, and the public is being asked to not access this area as emergency crews respond. People inside neighboring homes were reportedly asked to leave their home at about 2:30 earlier this morning for safety reasons, with two homes impacted by the fire and potentially an area business.
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5: Should we look at weather for the capital today? Well, 19 degrees today in a mix of sun and cloud, dropping down to 11 tonight. Mainly cloudy conditions. Tomorrow, 18 and mainly cloudy. And for Saturday, sunshine and 19 in Hay River today. We're looking at 19 degrees in a mix of sun and cloud, dropping to 6 tonight. And partly cloudy conditions tomorrow, 15, and mainly cloudy. And for Saturday, sunshine and 14. Currently in Hay River, it's a little cloudy, mostly cloudy at 7 degrees. And here in Yellowknife today, right now, 13 degrees and mostly cloudy as we make our way up to that high of 19.
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in companies that may have done that, that may have pissed off the CRTC. It's Keeson, Go FM, 627 on the drive to work and or just getting up this morning. It's Thursday, and I get that there was a random, or what the CRTC is saying, a rule that violated their terms. So Canadian Press this morning says that the regulator, the CRTC, sent stern letters to these companies, TELUS, Bell, and Rogers, warning that TELUS's new introduced $15 SIM card fee, Bell's new $40 device handling charge, and Rogers' new $40 device setup charge, and the $25 device shipping fee as an unspecified SIM fee, each appear to violate the regulations. Now, I'm not sure if they fixed that. The CRTC was saying that they had to have fixed it by yesterday. I'm trying to see. Okay, Matt Hatfield, he's the executive director of the nonprofit advocacy group Open Media. He says that this appears to be, to me, to be them continuing a practice that looks very much like activation fees under a different name. And that's what he told the Canadian Press yesterday. Yeah, interesting. And on Friday, they implemented these new rules. So last week. So I think these companies had time, but you know, I think that's just what they do. I think telecommunication companies, they love to charge you money. You know, I have been screwed over by Rogers before. You know, $1,000 Wi-Fi bill that I didn't know about. Anyway, we're not going to talk about that this morning, but thought that was interesting. Thought you should know. You can look out for those fees if you're ever dealing with those companies, because it's not allowed. Ellie Goulding, Diplo, and Swae Lee.

downtown Yellowknife. In fact, right across from the radio station on the lower part of 49th Street. Right now, it is completely closed off as crews are continuing to battle the wildfire. About 2 minutes ago, I looked, and it looks like still one of those houses is on fire, and the other one next to it is badly damaged. We'll put it that way. Badly damaged, and smoke still coming from that. If you're wondering where it is here in the city, just to show you where it is closed off, by the Birchwood Cafe and the Center Square Mall, that is as close as you're going to get to the fire, and then it's closed off on 52nd up to 40 on 49th. So we've got a picture up on our Facebook page if you are interested. We're getting news that people were evacuated about 2:30 in the morning. So just because you're going to see that smoke, probably, at least when I was coming into work this morning, I was like, you know, I took the long way today where, you know, you can look out and you can see the skyline over the lakes. And so I thought to myself, I'm like, oh, is that smoke? It looks like there's something on fire downtown. And then I got here and yeah, so two houses. It's right by the YK pizzeria, wood pizzeria place. Not sure if that is, has any damage, but it's the house right next to it. So it might. It might, but we're going to continue to give you updates this morning here on Go FM as we continue along the morning. Like I said, crews still battling the fire, so it's probably a good thing to stay clear of the lower part of 49th Street this morning. Here's Script and Break Even on Go FM.

0: I'm Justin Goulet. Wellness and spiritual support services are expanding in the Hay River area through community organizations, including the Northwest Territory Métis Nation's Healing and Wellness Program and partnerships between the Social Services Authority and the Community Library. The Hay River Library announced that counseling services are returning starting tomorrow. In a social media post, representatives from the library and the Hay River Social Services Authority said their goal in holding the space is to provide non-judgmental, compassionate support. Wellness workers are said to be on site each Friday from 1:30 p.m. to 3:30 p.m.
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8: No matter what, you got

runway. All right, top headlines for you this morning. I'm Keith St. Gloss in 646. Obviously, the big story that we continue to follow closely for you this morning is the fact that here in downtown Yellowknife, 49th Street, right where I am this morning, in fact, almost right across the street, there are two houses currently burning right beside the YK Wood Pizza Place. Not sure if that's got any damage, but there's one home that is pretty much all burnt. And then the home beside that, it looks like the back and the sides and really the roof. It's just, it's really sad to watch, actually, seeing, you know, people come out of their houses now and just looking at the damage. I saw one guy come out of his house that's actually right beside the one other house that was burning. He came out, he looked at the side of his house, you could see him, he put his hand in his palm, and he walked away. And I feel so bad this morning. So we're continuing to follow that. 49th Street, the lower part of it, is completely blocked by emergency crews as they continue to fight the house fires that are going on right now. There's a couple firefighters walking into one of the houses right now. So thank you to them for also being here and protecting us and getting the fire put out. Okay, moving on to CRTC issues that were reported yesterday. Rogers, Bell, and Telus are facing scrutiny from the CRTC, and it is something that you do not want to make mad, the CRTC. Get this. Now, in the National Post this morning, this is what they say. The regulators of those companies were sent letters that they were warning that Telus's new introduced $15 SIM card fee, Bell had a $40 device handling charge, and Rogers had a $40 device setup charge and a $25 device shipping fee. It was marked as an unspecified SIM fee, which obviously they're not allowed to do. So they were sent letters saying, hey, basically you can't do this or there's going to be repercussions. So we're still following that and what's going on there. Also, CBC announced in partnership with Sportsnet that the longtime show, Hockey Night in Canada, will no longer air. In fact, NHL games on the CBC will no longer air. It began in 1952, and it had operated under that agreement since Rogers Sportsnet acquired the league's Canadian rights in 2013. Now, this is according to CBC News. The CBC and Rogers Sportsnet announced a change in a joint statement on Tuesday. They said, after a successful 12-year partnership, Sportsnet and CBC today announced the public broadcast will no longer carry NHL broadcast after the current season. As it moves forward with a new sports programming strategy following the unprecedented success of the and I'm going to say it wrong, I'm sorry, Milano and Cortina Olympic Games, the statement said. It also went on to say, watching hockey on a Saturday night is a time-honored tradition for Canadians, and Sportsnet is privileged to continue delivering that tradition. This has been a terrific partnership, and both parties look forward to continuing opportunities to collaborate in the future. So, see, some people seem really upset with that decision to basically shut it down on the CBC, especially here in Yellowknife. I saw some posts on the Rant and Rave trying to get some radio stations to start it up. Let's take a look at sports for us this morning. The Blue Jays. Okay, it seems like our sports guy. The Toronto Blue Jays beat the Boston Red Sox 3-0 just hours after the Jays planned scheduled starter Max Scherzer was injured. The three Toronto pitchers combined for the shutout as Toronto goes for the series sweep this afternoon. As you can tell, I'm a little distracted this morning trying to get that out. But those are the headlines. Thank you for bearing with me on that. We'll have another headlines update at 7:45 this morning. You're listening to Go FM. I'm Keith St. Gloss, and it is 6:50 on this Thursday. I always do appreciate you listening. 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

0: I'm Justin Goulet. Wellness and spiritual support services are diversifying and expanding in the Hay River area. The Northwest Territory Métis Nation's Healing and Wellness Program holds spaces for holistic healing in the Hay River area. Rhea Coleman says that through spiritual wellness and traditional ceremony, the programs respond to a gap in the system. Their wellness model focuses on traditional Indigenous ways of healing, including pipe ceremonies and the sweat lodge, among traditional practices. The group organizes drum circles and other gatherings. Coleman says the program is open to everyone in the community with locations in the Hay River and Fort Smith area.
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9: All right, we're about 4 to 7 on this Thursday. It's June 18th today. Hopefully you are well and getting on with the day as we get closer to the weekend. Hey, coming up after 7 o'clock, well, you know what's going to happen. Keeson's question of the day is on the way, of course. Taking us to 7 o'clock is Reeve and Contemporary Love on the North's Feel Good.

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3: Well, trying to give you all the updates this morning on that house fire going on here. Lower 49th Street. Looks like, yeah, two houses were affected. They got it totally blocked off here. I mean, the radio station's pretty much... I can see it from where I'm sitting. It's pretty much across from us here. Really, really sad to look at this morning. Folks here in the area were evacuated about 2:30 last night, which would have been really scary. So our thoughts are with them. It looks like fire crews are starting to put out the fire. Still some smoke coming from the houses. But listen, I was here at 5:30 and the smoke was really bad at 5:30. It's at the lower part of 49th Street, if you're wondering where. Just by the pizza place, the YK Wood pizza place. We'll continue to monitor it as we move through the morning. It's Go FM kicking us off. And the 7 o'clock hour is Queen on Go 100.1.

Young, Fleetwood Mac, and Little Lies. It's 9 minutes after 7 o'clock, Thursday, June 18th today. I'm Keeson Glosson. This is Go FM. And I was thinking about a question of the day. You know how we do the most impossible whatever. We're not going to do that today. Although I do want to read one that I was thought that was funny. 23% of women say they never met a man who was consistent at doing this. It was hitting the target. Hitting the target when going to the bathroom. Yeah, okay. I'm guilty of that too. Is that kind of gross to admit? You always clean... Well, maybe I'm going too far, but you always clean it up afterwards and then you're good. Probably something you didn't need to know about me. Anyway, for our real question of the day today, I thought I would ask this. What's the most dad thing your dad does as we get closer to Father's Day on Sunday? Again, what's the most dad thing your dad does? You can text me over at our text line, 867-920-2523. Again, 867-920-2523. I'll read the answers out through the 7 o'clock hour. You know, thinking about something that my dad does, and maybe no other dad does, but I love when my dad does this. Every time my mom puts us to work, you know, especially growing up, and even when I'm there, my dad loves to moan and complain whenever we have to do something. In fact, this happened last year. My mom went to Las Vegas. My parents live on an acreage, so they have a lot of animals. So my mom left my dad and I in charge. Of course, I mean, my dad do most of the work. And it was funny because he'd go out there and he'd, you know, whine and didn't want to do it and blah, blah, blah, blah, blah. But I think it's so funny. I think it's funny. I think it's cute. It's great. So that's what my dad does. I don't know if your dad does that, but what's the most sad thing your dad does? You can text us now, 867-920-2523. Does your dad complain like my dad? I mean, he does the dishes with no complaints, so I guess I can't pick on him for that. But anything else, it's fair game. Here's

0: Move 715. I'm Geeson Glosson. Good morning. Thanks for listening to us today here on Go FM. I'm just gonna pop up our question of the day as I refresh the page, and that is not a good thing. Stand by. Okay, here we go. Oh no, I messed up my computer. Okay, there we go. Live radio, folks. Okay, what's the most dad thing that your dad does? You can text me at 867-920-2523. 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

0: I'm Justin Goulet. Avins, a community for seniors, is inviting everyone to join them for their second annual classic car, truck, and a bike show and shine this Father's Day weekend. Improving on last year's event, the show will feature an array of classic cars from various eras, as well as face painting and a barbecue. With plenty to enjoy for families and vintage car enthusiasts alike, Avins says everyone is welcome at this unforgettable event. The show will be held this Saturday, June 20th, from 11 a.m. to 3 p.m.
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3: Go FM weather for Yellowknife today. Mix of sun and cloud. High 19 degrees, dropping down to 11 tonight with mainly cloudy conditions. Tomorrow, 18 degrees with mainly cloudy conditions. And then on Saturday, sunshine and 19. In Hay River today, 19 degrees and a mix of sun and cloud, dropping to 6 tonight and partly cloudy conditions. Tomorrow, 15 and mainly cloudy. And for Saturday, 14. And sunshine. Currently in Hay River right now, it's about 7 degrees. And here in the Knife, 14 degrees and mostly cloudy.
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3: You know, I discovered this song through the station. That's what you do. You discover songs through the radio. It's like we're back in 1980s. And I love this song. Oh, 1990s too. I just don't want to make you feel old. Here's Maxi Pressed.

Chrissy Press and Shaggy, that girl. I'm Keeson. It's 7:24 on Thursday. Good morning. Okay, so we're talking about this for our question today. What is the most dad thing that your dad does? Text me at 867-920-2523. Trinity said, my dad will fall asleep on the couch within 10 minutes of sitting down. Yeah, it's kind of like my dad too, except my dad will sleep at like 7 p.m. And I'm like, how does he go to bed at night when he's just slept? No, he will hit the pillow and he's out. Even if we're all in there talking to my mom, he is out like a light. Anyway, keep those texts coming at 867-920-2523 as we celebrate Father's Day on Sunday. Give

OFM with Green Light and John Legend. I'm Keeson Glosson, 7:30, and we're still monitoring that couple houses on fire here on 49th Street in downtown Yellowknife, right where the radio station is. In fact, right across the street here from the radio station. I've been monitoring it all morning long as fire crews continue to fight against it. Seems like one house has been completely put out of flames and smoke, but badly damaged. One other house still on fire at the end of 49th Street, and it is not looking good, sadly, for that house. It seems to be pretty much standing, but all as you can see is black and char, and really sad, especially as I'm watching some of the homeowners down here this morning just standing on the street watching their homes burn. Really sad, and we're going to continue to monitor this. Other than what they are asking you right now is just to not access the lower part of 49th Street. So if you normally come up this way to go to work, to come into the downtown core, don't. There's other streets that you can access. We've got more details on our website, mynorthnow.com.

0: I'm Justin Goulet. Yellowknife fire crews are responding to a fire on 49th Street in Yellowknife. The road has been blocked from 51st to 52nd Avenue. The road has been blocked off for safety reasons, and the public is being asked to not access this area as emergency crews respond. People inside neighboring homes were reportedly asked to leave their home at about 2:30 earlier this morning for safety reasons, with two homes impacted by the fire and potentially an area business.
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1: A message from the North Slave Métis Alliance. 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
3: Want to get in on our question today? 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

You know, somebody said to me one time that instead of the funky, they thought it was the F word. Oh, goodness. Hey, this is interesting. Announced on Tuesday that CBC is no longer going to air Hockey Night in Canada as their 12-year partnership comes to an end. A show that started in the 50s. All the hockey games will be moved to Sportsnet instead. None will air on CBC News Network and or local CBC channels anymore. So I'm sure you have some opinions on that. Mariah Carey, Make It Happen on...

0: Hey, good morning. I'm Keeson Glosson with Mariah Carey and Make It Happen, 7:45 on the dot. And we're going to skip the headlines as we move to doing our question of the day today, which is this. What is the most dad thing your dad does? Text me at 867-920-2523. Another person says, I'm just resting my eyes when he's clearly sleeping. And or starts grilling the second the weather hits 15 degrees here in Hay River. Very good points. You know, I don't think my dad does any of those. Maybe the resting one, I'm not sure. Somebody else says makes terrible puns and laughs at his own jokes. My dad definitely laughs at his own jokes, and they're always terrible. Well, sometimes. This person says, turns off a light in a room nobody's using. Yes. Tells me the same story at every family gathering. No, not for me. But maybe for some of you.
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0: I'm Justin Goulet. Wellness and spiritual support services are expanding in the Hay River area through community organizations, including the Northwest Territory Métis Nation's Healing and Wellness Program and partnerships between the Social Services Authority and the Community Library. The Hay River Library announced that counseling services are returning starting tomorrow. In a social media post, representatives from the library and the Hay River Social Services Authority said their goal in holding the space is to provide non-judgmental, compassionate support. Wellness workers are said to be on site each Friday from 1:30 p.m. to 3:30 p.m.
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1: All right, 4 minutes to 8 o'clock here on Go FM. I am Keyson, by the way. Is that? Oh, no, that guy didn't say it. Never mind. Oh, it's Jennifer Love.

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Foreigner, and I want to know what love is. It's 9 minutes after 8 o'clock on Thursday, June 18th. Thanks for listening today. I'm Keeson Glosson, and fire crews are still battling those house fires here on 49th Street. The lower part of 49th Street is completely closed to traffic, and it seems like one of the houses is still on fire. The other one has been put out, at least from where I can see across the road, as the smoke is not there anymore. But sadly, really extensive damages to those two homes, one more so than other. They've now put up tape around the home so that you cannot go near it or in. We've got more details on mynorthnow.com. Here's Cardinal Official and Dangerous. It's 810 on the go.

yourself stressing out? Adulthood tip. Turn up the music so you can't hear the existential dread. 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

0: I'm Justin Goulet. Wellness and spiritual support services are diversifying and expanding in the Hay River area. The Northwest Territory Métis Nation's Healing and Wellness Program holds spaces for holistic healing in the Hay River area. Rhea Coleman says that through spiritual wellness and traditional ceremony, the programs respond to a gap in the system. Their wellness model focuses on traditional Indigenous ways of healing, including pipe ceremonies and the sweat lodge, among traditional practices. The group organizes drum circles and other gatherings. Coleman says the program is open to everyone in the community with locations in the Hay River and Fort Smith area.
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6: All right, checking in on weather for Yellowknife today. Mix of sun and cloud, 19 degrees. Dropping down to 11 tonight, mainly cloudy. It will be a little windy this afternoon with wind out of the northeast at about 20 kilometers an hour. Tomorrow, 18 and mainly cloudy. Saturday, sunshine at 19. And Hay River today, 19 degrees and a mix of sun and cloud. Dropping to 6 tonight with partly cloudy conditions. Tomorrow, 15 and mainly cloudy. And for Saturday, 14 with sunshine. Currently in Hay River, it's 11 degrees and partly cloudy. And here in the Knife, it is 15 and partly cloudy.
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6: Is it too early to start complaining about I'm too hot, man? 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I know people are gonna kill me for saying that, but I just love the winter. I can't with this warmth. I sweat every day now, even in my house. It's like a hellhole. Anyway, I'll stop complaining. Nice weather for the folks that like it. Here's D-Light and Groove is in the heart.

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I'm Keeson Glosson. 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
0: FM. Some very stark words from me this morning. Is vaping killing you? I mean, there's been so many studies coming out over the past, well, couple of years that show vaping is actually worse than smoking a cigarette. I've got more details on studies that have been done, and I might be a party crasher, but that's okay. I've only ever smoked twice in my life, which is crazy. And I was like 16. Here's Post Malone and Doja Cat.

0: Malone, and I like you. 831, I'm Keeson. And new studies on vaping is still happening years later. Since the first study came out, I think, in early 2020s. And basically, it shows that vaping is actually worse than smoking cigarettes. And here's the thing. I know some folks within my family that love the vape, okay? And so I've said to them, you know, you're better off smoking a cigarette than you are vaping. And the one answer that I get all the time is that, well, you know, I don't want to smell like cigarettes. And I mean, I always just think to myself, I'm like, let's just pretend that I was a smoker for a second. In a weird way, I would go for the cigarettes over the vaping only because of those studies. But also, I don't know, like, cigarettes look cooler and I feel like they're less expensive only because with the vape, you've got to buy like the pod and then the juice that goes in it. And did you know that if you go through one vape cartridge, I think it is, you're smoking 12 or a pack of cigarettes. I think that's 12. See, I don't smoke, so I don't know. A pack of cigarettes is one vape. That's bad.
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0: All right, we'll keep it going with the music. Hey, Justin is back with the news this morning, filling in for Lisa.

0: I'm Justin Goulet. Avins, a community for seniors, is inviting everyone to join them for their second annual classic car, truck, and bike show and shine this Father's Day weekend. Improving on last year's event, the show will feature an array of classic cars from various eras, as well as face painting and a barbecue. With plenty to enjoy for families and vintage car enthusiasts alike, Avins says everyone is welcome at this unforgettable event. The show will be held this Saturday, June 20th, from 11 a.m. to 3 p.m.
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1: Well, the fire here on 49th Street, the two homes that were on fire, they look to be out, but 49th Street still closed this morning, the lower part of it, as sadly, those fires engulfed two homes this morning here. Here's Stevie Wonder, If You Really Love Me.

God, I love Stevie Wonder. If you really love me on the Go Morning Show, I'm Keyson Glosson. Thanks for listening today. Hey, we've been talking a little bit about vaping, and if you want to get your answers in to what you think, 867-920-2523. The biggest thing that we've been talking about is studies prove that doing vaping is bad. Okay, worse than cigarettes. This person said, I was told it's the vapes that take the juice, those juice pods, cartridges, which you got to buy the cartridges separate, etc., which is true. And it's more expensive than like buying the physical cigarette. This person says that are worse than the disposable ones, those specific ones that coat your lungs. I'm not a smoker or vapor, but I've heard that from a couple of people who did significant research on this. Also, if you weren't a cigarette smoker prior to vaping, then yes, way worse for you. I don't know. It's so true, though. I said, responded back saying, it's all in all so bad. This person said exactly nothing positive about it. Yeah, it's kind of, I mean, I know people that say to me that, oh, they do it for stress, like they vape for stress, say whatever. And I'm not judging anybody this morning that smokes for stress. But here's my tip for you. And maybe there's some people that don't have insurance and that's fine. But I go to therapy. I go get a massage. Like, that's my way to deregulate my stress. And when I'm in that massage and when I'm in therapy, I complain and moan to my massage therapist or to my actual therapist about my problems in life. Therefore, I don't take up a smoking habit. I vaped twice when I was in high school and that was it. Done. Anyway, if you want your opinion on vaping to be heard on the air, 867-920-2523 is the text line. I love that we can have these open conversations, right? It's awesome. Oops, I just pushed my mic away. We're not done yet. It's 847. Thanks for listening today. I always do appreciate it. Truly, I do. Whitney Houston. It's

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1: Okay, we are close to 9 o'clock. In fact, we are 8 minutes to 9 o'clock. You know what happens after 9. It is the workday, 80s to now. More music, more variety to get you through your first hour. I'm Keyson Glosson with one of my favorites from Madonna. This is Dress You Up on 100.1 Go FM here in Yellowknife and in Hay River in the South Slave.

0: SASA with your news on the go. Crews are on the scene of a structure fire in downtown Yellowknife this morning. Fire officials responded to the scene at 49th Street between 51 and 52nd Avenue around 2:30 a.m. Thursday morning. When they arrived, a pair of homes were already impacted, and fire officials cleared neighboring houses and shut down access to the road soon after. One business has potentially been impacted by the fire. As of 8:30 a.m., the area remains blocked off by police vehicles. While pedestrians are able to walk in areas not blocked off near impacted structures, 49th Street between 51 and 52nd Avenue remains blocked to vehicle traffic. Vista Radio, Yellowknife.
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0: 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It's 9:05.
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0: Can I be honest about something? That is a great song, by the way, by Hall & Oates, Rich Girl. You know, when I was younger, I didn't realize that they were saying rich bitch, rich girl. And yeah, and then when I found out, I was like, oh, okay. I mean, that's pretty much the whole song. Rich bitch, rich girl, whatever. Ace of Base, don't turn around.
1: I will survive without you.
0: Let's go, FM. Can't believe it's Thursday, June 18th today, hey? It's crazy how fast time goes. Anyway, we're playing the best of the 80s to now.

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1: I came to Yellowknife in 1983 for a summer job. I was working for the Tourism and Parks Department. Then I spent a couple of months in Cambridge Bay. And then I was offered a job by the same department. So I stayed. In late 1985, I started my own company. I'm a landscape architect, so part of my time is spent doing landscape architecture work. I teach piano. I am involved in the Yellowknife Contemporary Dance Collective, and I'm also involved in the BAM Orchestra, where I play flute and piccolo. The combination of an urban environment and the wilderness, I think, is pretty unique. We have a great arts community in Yellowknife. We've got a lot of amenities that people are very surprised how many amenities are available in the city. And yet, very quickly, you can get out hiking, canoeing, being on the land. And that combination is pretty unique, along with the sense of community here. Other places have it, but it's very strong in Yellowknife, the sense of community.
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5: Go FM weather for Yellowknife today. 19 degrees and a mix of sun and cloud, dropping to 11 tonight and mainly cloudy. Tomorrow, 18 degrees and mainly cloudy. And for Saturday, 19 and sunny. In Hay River today, a high of 19 degrees and a mix of sun and cloud. 6 tonight, partly cloudy. Tomorrow, 15 and mainly cloudy. And Saturday, sunshine and 14. Currently in Hay River, it's 14 degrees and mostly cloudy. And in Yellowknife, it's 16 degrees and partly cloudy.
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4: All righty. Today's Empower song was released on March 25th of 1997. It's in the alternative rock category, and it's from the album called Blurring the Edges. And let me read this to you, okay? The music video and all that stuff was produced in Los Angeles, of course, all that fun stuff. But the legacy of this song, in 2017's Billboard ranked the song Bitch number 50 in their list of the 100 greatest pop songs of 1997. They wrote on to say, you undoubtedly remember the thing for its chaotic chorus in which Meredith Brooks declares herself to be the spectrum of all things feminine and human. Though only one of them was memorable enough to risk getting censored on Top 4 Radio, because folks, technically, we are not supposed to swear on radio. That is why you've never heard me drop an F-bomb. And I'm going to be honest with you. If you're a friend of mine or a family member listening, you know I drop the F-bomb quite a bit. But I can't. I can't. Unless we're talking about it in these terms. A song like this one. This is Meredith Brooks and Bitch from 97 on 100.1 Go FM. As our Empower song this morning.

not going to lie. Today was a hard day for me, sitting here and watching people's houses burn down across the street here on 49th Street. Traffic is completely back open as people are now walking over. The fire's been put out, but, you know, one house is pretty much gone and the other's really damaged. So, and I've been here since 5 a.m., since pretty much, you know, the inferno was going on. So I'm not going to lie. It was a hard day, but much of a hard day for those folks that lost their home today. So, of course, we're all thinking of them and we're sending positive thoughts to them. And a big shout out and thank you to the emergency services here in Yellowknife for getting that out today. That's going to do it for me today, friends. Thanks so much for listening. It's 9:42. I'm Keyson Glosson, back here tomorrow morning, Friday at 6 a.m. Have a great day. Talk tomorrow. Bye.

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Oh, she is my favorite Canadian artist, is Jan Arden. Could I be your girl on Go FM? Hello, happy Thursday. It's Carly. If you ever get the chance to see Jan Arden, it is an absolute must. Not only is she like crazy, crazy talented, she is so funny. It's like going to see a concert and a comedy show all rolled into one. Okay, it's Samba right now. Homewrecker. Happy Thursday. Let's get this party started.

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blast from the past. It's Mr. Big to be with you on GoFM. Hello, it's Carly. And some good news, if you have Avion Rewards, you can now redeem your points to pay for concert tickets through Ticketmaster. 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Kim Stockwood, Jerk on GoFM.

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Well, this is something I have always wanted to do. Go FM, it's Carly. Have you ever dreamed, like me, about being a contestant on The Price is Right? The Price is Right Live is going to be coming to the Okanagan, Kelowna specifically, on Tuesday, September the 29th. So randomly selected contestants will have a chance to win appliances, dream vacations, electronics, even a brand new car! How cool is that? So if you're going to be in the Okanagan, Kelowna area, tickets go on sale on June the 26th, which is a Friday at 10 a.m. And then it'll be at the Kelowna Community Theater on Tuesday, September 29th. So if you get a ticket, you're going to be an audience member and you could be winning a new car. One Direction, Story of My Life on Go FM.

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Demi Lovato, Confident, Go FM. And interesting, YouTube has officially surpassed Netflix in total viewership, marking a major shift on how people consume their entertainment. I mean, with my age, I don't really know many people my age would rather YouTube over Netflix. So I just find that super duper interesting. The Weeknd right now. Save your tears. 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

0: 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Go FM, it's Carly, and I have figured out exactly how I want to retire. The only problem is I need about $4.75 million to do this. This is so cool, what I'm about to talk about, and it's actually in Victoria right now. We're going to talk about the world's. It's a private residential mega yacht coming up. It's Allie Gate. It's you on Go.
1: It's you.

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1: Hello there, my name is Mike Clark, and I work in the mining sector. But I don't live here all the time. I fly in for work on my rotation, and then I get back home. But every time that plane lands, I'll tell you, it feels just like coming home. When I first started, I figured I'd just be getting a paycheck and, you know, a year or two to try to get ahead. But up in the north here, it's just got a way of getting under your skin, you know. And out at camp, it's long days, you know. It's hard work and it's kind of quiet. It starts making you think. And you get surrounded by, you know, a bunch of people who can handle anything. These people can do anything. It's cold and dark, and I think it makes you feel tougher. You start to get tough. And I really fell for this place. The people that, you know, the quiet, even the cold. I like the cold here. And, you know, the one thing I really appreciate about the North is the honesty. People are very honest over here. So, I mean, I don't live in Yellowknife full-time yet, but I know I'm going to. I'm going to be here. Because somewhere along the way, it stopped being just where I work. I feel like this is where I belong.
2: 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Could we do it ourselves? Yeah, but it's not worth it.
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Alex Warren, Fever Dream on Go FM. It's Carly, and I have figured out exactly how I want to retire. So the World, which is the largest private residential mega yacht in the world, is in Victoria right now. So instead of buying a temporary ticket for a vacation cabin, passengers are actual resident owners who purchase luxury apartments on the vessel. So the World has 165 custom-designed homes on board, ranging in size from studios to multi-bedroom apartments, and owners can hire an interior designer to decorate and remodel the apartment to however they want. So while traditional cruise ships carry thousands of guests, the World has a tight-knit community of people from about 20 countries with around 150 to 200 resident and guests on board. So the ship also has world-class restaurants. It has a massive spa and a regular-sized tennis court on it. A two-bedroom, two-bath apartment just over 1,100 square feet is currently accepting offers above $4.75 million for a 50% partnership stake. That's the problem, is the $4.75 million. The World also stays docked for an average of 3 days in a port, so this gives residents ample time to explore around 100 destinations annually. Can you imagine traveling the world on a boat like that? Oh, sign me up. Bare Naked Ladies, The Old Apartment on Go FM.

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1: Okay, another perfect example of why GoFM is so incredible. We have Drake, Hotline Bling, to this next song. 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

was so big, and nowadays you don't hear much about her. Leanne Rimes, Life Goes on Go FM, and she was actually only 14 years old when she won 2 Grammys. 14 years old, that's incredible. 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

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It's Carly. Okay, coming up, let's play a little game. If you cannot do these things, it means your body is aging fast, okay? So we have about 12 things to see if you can still do. That's coming up. 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

0: I'm Lisa Yese with your news on the go. Crews were on scene of a structure fire in downtown Yellowknife this morning. Yellowknife fire officials responded to the scene at 49th Street between 51 and 52nd Avenue around 2:30 a.m. Thursday morning. When they arrived, a pair of homes were already impacted and fire officials cleared neighboring houses and shut down access to the area soon after. One business was potentially impacted by the fire. After 9 a.m., the area was reopened to vehicle traffic. There is no word yet on the cause of the fire or whether anyone was injured. The fire department is gathering information regarding the incident and is expected to provide an update to the public as soon as more details become available. The RCMP remains on scene. Vista Radio, Yellowknife.
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5: Weather on the go.
6: Sunshine this afternoon with a high near 19. Some clouds moving through tonight, a low of 11 overnight, then mainly cloudy on Friday with a high of 18. For Hay River, a mix of sun and cloud this afternoon with a high of 19. We'll go down to 6 tonight with a few clouds. Cloudy on Friday up until about noon. Then we'll see a mix of sun and cloud with a high of 15 and sunshine expected for the weekend.
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1: The song that makes you say, oh, wow, I love this. Here's a track from Memory Lane on Go FM.

Enrique Iglesias on Go FM. Hello, happy Thursday, it's Carly. Okay, let's play a little game. If you cannot do these things, they say that your body is aging fast. So number one, stand up from a chair without your hands. Number two, stand on your toes for 20 seconds. Hold a wall sit for 20 seconds. Walk heel to toe for 10 steps. Okay, this one is tough. Balance with your eyes closed for 10 seconds. I can barely do it. I'm at like 9 point something seconds. Rotate your torso left to right without stiffness. Step backwards confidently. If you cannot do that, they say your body is aging fast. Get down from the floor and stand up safely. Carry a grocery bag for 30 seconds without losing posture. Sit cross-legged on the floor comfortably. And lastly, turn your neck fully left to right. So again, if you can't do those things, they say that, well, your body is aging fast. It's Ava Max right now. Kings and Queens on Go. If I-

0: Lisa Yesse with your news on the go. The wildfire in Wood Buffalo Park has been updated from out of control to being held. Crews will continue their work to establish full control over the Cluey Complex fire with assistance from bucketing helicopters and nightly infrared scans to identify hotspots. NWT Fire has also reported that two new fires have been identified in the Satu region. The first is approximately 24 kilometers northwest of Tanago Lake and roughly 100 hectares in size. It is currently being monitored. The other is located approximately 5 kilometers west of Lac des Bois and is less than 1 hectare in size. Crews and aircraft are beginning their initial attack on this fire. Vista Radio, Yellowknife.
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go. Okay, here is a crazy fact for you. Happy Thursday. It's Carly. We all know that Elon Musk is now the first trillionaire in the world. Okay, if Elon Musk spent $1 million every single day, it would take approximately 2,740 years to spend $1 trillion. Again, if Elon Musk was to spend $1 million every single day, it would take him 2,740 years to spend $1 trillion. Why is that so hard for me to wrap my brain around? That's crazy to me. Michelle Branch is everywhere. 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

0: Lisa Yese with your news on the go. The NWT Power Corporation is planning a number of power outages this weekend, with four separate outages taking place in the Hay River area and two in Tuktoyaktuk. On Saturday, a power outage is planned to begin at 10 a.m. south of Junction 2 and 5 in Hay River. A second two-hour power outage is anticipated to affect all customers on 103rd Avenue beginning at 2 p.m. The power company posted notices on social media yesterday showing aerial maps of affected areas, including the downtown, where a two-hour outage is anticipated Sunday beginning at 7 a.m., and the Harry Kamsel School area beginning at 1 p.m. Another set of power outages lasting up to 4 hours is anticipated to impact customers in Tuktoyaktuk. Vista Radio, Yellowknife.
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Okay. If you have kids, you're going to want to listen up to this. Hello, it's Carly, GoFM. E-scooter hospitalizations for kids under 17 are rising across Canada. So they say e-scooter injuries among children and teens in BC has more than doubled, with BC Children's Hospital treating 81 emergency cases in the last year compared to 37 the previous year. So nearly all injured patients were male, and most were between the ages of 13 to 15 years old. So watch out on those stinking scooters and wear your helmet. They're dangerous, darn it.

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0: There's a blast from the past. It's Hanson, bop on Go FM. Hello, it's Carly and Taylor. There is evidence that Taylor and Travis will not be tying the knot at Madison Square Garden in New York. There's also evidence that something wedding related is going down at Taylor's massive seaside Rhode Island mansion. So an eyewitness who lives in the area told TMZ the lights in Taylor's mansion are typically off, yet Wednesday night they were all on. The house was lit up like a Christmas tree till around 8 p.m. There was a massive security presence at the mansion, and the eyewitness says that he saw a security in the driveway and the gate opened and an SUV with tinted windows left the property. There was also a guard standing close by. So is she getting married on the weekend? We'll have to wait and see. Alicia Cara here on Go FM.
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2: Weather on the go.
3: Sunshine this afternoon with a high near 19. Some clouds moving through tonight, a low of 11 overnight, then mainly cloudy on Friday with a high of 18. For Hay River, a mix of sun and cloud this afternoon with a high of 19. We'll go down to 6 tonight with a few clouds. Cloudy on Friday up until about noon. Then we'll see a mix of sun and cloud with a high of 15. And sunshine expected for the weekend.
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Well, I should have saved this to tell you here. Go FM, it's Carly. Taylor Swift is not getting married at Madison Square Gardens in New York. There are rumors that something is happening at her massive seaside Rhode Island mansion. There's security, there's people. So is she getting married this weekend? We'll have to wait and see. Here she is. I knew it. I knew you.

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4: 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Here's a school dance slow jam on Go FM.

whole bunch of people on that track. We have Babyface, Mariah Carey, Kenny G, and Sheila E. on Go FM. It's Carly. And just a little heads up, when it comes to your pets in the heat in the summertime, when the air temperature is 30 degrees Celsius, that means that the pavement is 57 degrees. If the air temperature is 31 degrees, that means that the pavement is 62 degrees Celsius. And that's hot on their little paws. So again, if it's in the 30s, you might want to leave your pet at home.

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Well, that is definitely not what my boyfriend is. Creep, TLC on Go FM. It's Carly. It was my boyfriend's my third anniversary yesterday. I got home. I kind of forgot. Of course, he didn't. He gifts and flowers and the most beautiful card, the whole nine yards. But now I get to go enjoy massage because it was one of my gifts from yesterday. And I love me a massage. Have the best day. Don't forget to wear your sunscreen. And I leave you with Michael Bublé. 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
1: My name is Norman Glowich. I am a musician here in Yellowknife. My first instrument are the drums, and I have the longest running recording studio in the Northwest Territories, Spirit Walker Productions. I was born here. I have been playing music in Yellowknife since I was 13 years old. I started playing in a band called Stonehenge. My brother Larry was a drummer here in the 1960s. So he had a kit of drums down in our basement. I can actually remember going to Simpson Sears, my parents buying him a set of Japanese drums that were a knockoff of Slingerland. My brother Larry, he taught me how to play one drum beat, you know, the basic rock beat. I got the call from a friend named John Sigvaldason, and he said they were looking for a drummer. I thought, well, I'll go over. So I immediately got the gig. That's how I started playing in the band. It was like one of the first horn bands, actually, in Yellowknife. The big thing that my brother Larry passed on to me was that it doesn't matter what kind of music you are playing, as long as you are playing. It's called playing for a reason. You're supposed to be having fun. I immediately took that to heart. And since then, I've played anything. Anybody wants me to play, I'm like, let's play.
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0: Weather on the Go.
4: Sunshine this afternoon with a high near 19. Some clouds moving through tonight, a low of 11 overnight, then mainly cloudy on Friday with a high of 18. For Hay River, a mix of sun and cloud this afternoon with a high of 19. We'll go down to 6 tonight with a few clouds. Cloudy on Friday up until about noon. Then we'll see a mix of sun and cloud with a high of 15 and sunshine expected for the weekend.
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3: Weather on the go.
4: Sunshine this afternoon with a high near 19. Some clouds moving through tonight. A low of 11 overnight, then mainly cloudy on Friday with a high of 18. For Hay River, a mix of sun and cloud this afternoon with a high of 19. We'll go down to 6 tonight with a few clouds. Cloudy on Friday up until about noon. Then we'll see a mix of sun and cloud with a high of 15. And sunshine expected for the weekend.
3: From J-Lo. 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

Okay, so I have a message for all budding musicians, bands, songwriters. I don't know if you've heard about this, but there is a brand new partnership between this radio station and the company that owns us called Vista Radio. It's called Made and Played in Canada. And if you're a musician and an artist who is recording, even in your bedroom or your basement, this message is for you. We're looking for talent. 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Real songs, real voices coming from backyards all across the country. And when I say backyards, I mean it could be like a garage band or a basement band. So if you've been waiting for a sign to put your music out there, this is it. Made and played in Canada. Don't wait till it's perfect. Don't wait till you have, you know, 1,000 more followers. Now is the time. 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

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Team Canada is getting set for game number 2 at the World Cup. Stay with me. I'm going to give you some thoughts around this because last night I was realizing I don't actually have the sports channel that streams this event. So I have a great recommendation for you to enjoy the game. I'll give you the times and how to enjoy it best, okay? Stay with me. 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
0: The anthem of awkward hand placement. 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

Can you feel the excitement building today? My name is Joel Lamoureux. Team Canada plays their second game at the World Cup. They're only scheduled to play three in the round robin. The next two games are shifting to Vancouver, so game number two is today, as a matter of fact. They're playing Qatar at 3 o'clock Pacific, 6 o'clock Eastern. Now, I was sitting there last night realizing, you know, I missed game one, and they tied. They got a point. But I realized last night, I don't even have the sports channel on my streaming package to watch the games. And I thought, oh, geez, I'd love to watch the game. My best recommendation is to support a local business that's streaming the games, that has them on the big screens. If you've been saving your money to go out for one meal, this might be the one. Go and enjoy the game this afternoon at a local pub. Watch it on the big screen. Have a sandwich. Game three, by the way, takes place tomorrow. So we'll see you at the pub this afternoon as Team Canada takes on Qatar in game number two at the World Cup.

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1: I'm Alice Daniels, and here's your news on the go. The wildfire in Wood Buffalo Park has been updated from out of control to being held. Crews will continue to work to establish full control over the complex with assistance from bucketing helicopters and nightly infrared scans by drones to identify hotspots. NWT Wildfire has also reported that two new fires have been identified in the Satu region. The first is approximately 24 kilometers west-northwest of Tanago Lake and roughly 100 hectares in size. It is currently being monitored. The other is located approximately 5 kilometers west of Lac des Bois and is less than 1 hectare in size. Crews and aircraft have begun their initial attack on this fire. Vista Radio, Yellowknife.
2: 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The First Nations, Inuit, and Métis cultural show is always a hit. 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
0: Weather on the go.
5: Sunshine this afternoon with a high near 19. Some clouds moving through tonight. A low of 11 overnight, then mainly cloudy on Friday with a high of 18. For Hay River, a mix of sun and cloud this afternoon with a high of 19. We'll go down to 6 tonight with a few clouds. Cloudy on Friday up until about noon. Then we'll see a mix of sun and cloud with a high of 15 and sunshine expected for the weekend.
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just gotta love great music like that. And more great music is coming up in just a second, including this one behind me. Don't be confused by the fiddle in the background right now. We've been talking about Father's Day coming up on Sunday, but you know what else is coming up on Sunday? Is National Indigenous Peoples Day. And throughout June, we celebrate National Indigenous Peoples History Month. And I've had a few people mention to me lately that they aren't entirely sure on how to participate in National Indigenous Peoples Day. So they want to show support, but they're worried about doing the wrong thing or stepping on toes. I'm Métis, and we all have our own traditions and cultures. So let me just take the pressure off you here. The whole point of this weekend is to just show up, connect, share in the beauty of the different cultures of Inuit, First Nations, and Métis people. There are so many incredible ways to be a part of it. You can check out local community celebrations. There are traditional ceremonies that are open to the public. For me personally, one of the traditions that absolutely hooks me every time is the fiddle music. Had it in my life from day one. Specifically, the incredible high-energy fiddle music of the Métis, like the one in the background here. That's the Red River Jig, by the way. Many call that the national anthem of the Métis people. There is just something in my DNA when I hear that rhythm. It gets into my toes and my legs, and I can't stop my feet from dancing around from beginning to end. But look, no matter how you decide to experience it this weekend, whether you're taking in a local event or tasting some traditional indigenous foods or some great music, the door is wide open. Just get out there, open your mind, and enjoy National Indigenous Peoples Day on Sunday.

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1: This thing right here is letting all the ladies know what guys talk about.

0: Here's your news on the go. The NWT Power Corporation is planning a number of power outages this weekend, with four separate outages taking place in the Hay River area and two in Tuktoyaktuk. On Saturday, a power outage is planned to begin at 10 a.m. south of Junction 2 and 5 in Hay River. A second two-hour outage is anticipated to affect all customers on 103 Avenue beginning at 2 p.m. The power company posted notices on social media yesterday showing aerial maps of affected areas including the downtown, where a two-hour outage is anticipated Sunday beginning at 7 a.m., and the Harry Camsell School area beginning at 1 p.m. Another set of power outages lasting up to 4 hours is anticipated to impact customers in Tuktoyaktuk. 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

0: It's time now for Comedy on the Go, and Matt Bearden talks about having a rat problem.
1: So we had this thing in our house. It's weird. It's called a pantry. And I don't know what it's for, but the people who lived there before stored food in it. Because I think they're in some weird cult or something, doomsday thing. And what they did is they put cereal on the top shelf. And it turns out that's what the rats are after. So we freaked out, right? Because cereal is what you feed kids. And you see how big they get, right? And it's awkward. So the rats are getting, like, huge. Like, and we're freaked out. So I have this jackass friend who comes over. And he's like, you know what you should do, dude? You should get a cat. Cat will take care of the rats. Have you seen the size of these rats? I can't get a cat. I gotta get like a tiger, right? Yeah, and you can't just get one tiger, right? Because they get bored in the house and start clawing up stuff, right? So I had to get like 2, 5, 10 tigers. Now I gotta learn magic.
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0: government is planning to fund 5 community-driven initiatives that combine indigenous knowledge and other scientific forms. The project is geared toward building surveillance capacity and helping communities to monitor, prevent, and respond to climate-sensitive infectious disease risks. Crown Indigenous Relations Minister and MP Rebecca Alty says the federal government has committed $3.3 million over 3 years for 5 projects in collaboration with First Nations, Inuit, and Métis communities. Minister Alty said Indigenous knowledges are critical to respond to climate change and its impacts, including infectious diseases. Vista Radio, Yellowknife.
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Did it get you all riled up and inside of you, you said, I gotta win this argument? 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
0: Weather on the go.
5: Sunshine this afternoon with a high near 19. Some clouds moving through tonight, a low of 11 overnight, then mainly cloudy on Friday with a high of 18. For Hay River, a mix of sun and cloud this afternoon with a high of 19. We'll go down to 6 tonight with a few clouds. Cloudy on Friday up until about noon. Then we'll see a mix of sun and cloud with a high of 15 and sunshine expected for the weekend.
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6: Yeah, Miami, South Beach, bringing the heat,

If you've ever been in an argument with your partner, and inside of you, your voice said, I have to win this argument, you tuned in at just the right time. My name is Joel Lamoureux. It happens, right, in our relationships all the time. You can't agree on everything all the time. Pick up your socks. Why are the dishes on the counter? When are you cutting the grass? So if you've ever been in the middle of a massive argument with your partner, you're confident you're going to win, you thought, I'm just going to absolutely destroy them with facts and logic. Well, that's probably not going to work out for you. There's a new relationship study that says you might want to swallow your pride here. It turns out that constantly trying to win the argument actually tanks your sex life. Because when you're in your relationship, according to the study, in a competition where there's a winner and a loser, it's a massive emotional distance between you. So as it turns out, feeling unheard in an argument, not exactly an aphrodisiac, if you know what I mean. So the next time you're about to prove a point to your partner to feel superior, just remember, you can either be technically correct or have a happy sex life. Choose wisely, because being the undisputed champion of the living room debate team is going to feel pretty lonely. How's that couch looking?

0: Here's your news on the go. The wildfire in Wood Buffalo Park has been updated from out of control to being held. Crews will continue to work to establish full control over the complex with assistance from bucketing helicopters and nightly infrared scans by drones to identify hotspots. NWT Wildfire has also reported that two new fires have been identified in the Satu region. The first is approximately 24 kilometers west-northwest of Tanago Lake and roughly 100 hectares in size. It is currently being monitored. The other is located approximately 5 kilometers west of Lac de Bois and is less than 1 hectare in size. Crews and aircraft have begun their initial attack on this fire. Vista Radio, Yellowknife.
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0: Hey, it's Joel Amaru here. Father's Day is coming up on Sunday, and we all have those dads that we love to look up to, including television dads. And for your listening pleasure, here's Great Moments in Fatherhood with Peter Griffin.
1: What do you want to do now?
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1: Right over the head and go to the John.
0: This has been Great Moments in Fatherhood. Happy Father's Day, Dad.

0: Here's your news on the go. The NWT Power Corporation is planning a number of power outages this weekend, with four separate outages taking place in the Hay River area and two in Tuktoyaktuk. On Saturday, a power outage is planned to begin at 10 a.m. south of Junction 2 and 5 in Hay River. A second two-hour outage is anticipated to affect all customers on 103 Avenue beginning at 2 p.m. The power company posted notices on social media yesterday showing aerial maps of affected areas including the downtown, where a two-hour outage is anticipated Sunday beginning at 7 a.m., and the Harry Camsell School area beginning at 1 p.m. Another set of power outages lasting up to 4 hours is anticipated to impact customers in Tuktoyaktuk. 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